imagining someone else here tonight. Share a lot of the same mannerisms as this person. People say I sing a bit like him too. He's made me who I am. All the good things and a touch of the bad. And I wouldn't be where I am without him. We haven't performed together for 25 years. But I've wanted to every day since. 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

Do I have it in me? I believe it is in them. For I know I hear a bittersweet song in the memories we share. Do I have it in me?

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Just relax, take it easy. You're still young, that's your fault. There's so much you have to know.